0: slágermény.
1: Rádió egy top 50. A 34.
2: They say the holy water's watered down, and this town's lost its faith. Our colors will fade.

Ray Dalton, Blood Running, 9. 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You make it easy when the night's long. Lépdel előre, Sam Feld, Heart Like Mine, már a 8. Cam Red, Be Mine.

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The back is a nice tease. I tried to escape. My life is an X-ray. I'm sorry, a sex tape. You only get one take. Quiet on the set, please. Bully anxiety in 3, 2, 1.

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I tried to escape, my life is an x-ray. I'm sorry, your sex tape, you only get one tape. Quiet on the set, please. Bullying anxiety in 3, 2, 1.